0: Timeout, 35 seconds to go before halftime, 2013. We're ahead. We'll be back.
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0: Down and 10 for the Indians. They have the ball at their own 45-yard line.
2: Cash Nestor was getting taped up over on the table on the far side. Don't see him there any longer. Don't see him on the side. Actually, he's out here on the field. That's a good sign. Yeah. So he's coming back into the game. That's a great sign for the Bearcats. He does have that ankle taped up pretty heavily, but
0: he's their inside linebacker.
2: We will see what his mobility has to offer here, because that's right where they just ran that quarterback draw.
0: Miller dropping straight back. Miller looking. Miller with pressure. Miller is going to go down. He may have got a yard.
2: Yeah. Cash Nestor in on that tackle, and he is still not moving very well, but again, that's fine. Wyatt Cunningham in
0: that
2: tackle.
0: Off the field.
2: That's going to be a penalty on the Bearcats.
0: Should be. Yep.
2: They snap the football. Yep. He was wanting. Looks like Keith Hodges wanted Cash Nestor to just go down with an injury, but, you run somebody in for him and he thinks he's got to run off. That's the, So that's going to be the situation here. Waiting on that is illegal participation. 12 men on the field.
3: Flag on the Bearcats.
2: 5-yard penalty will move the ball forward
0: to the 50. 13 seconds.
2: Again, I think they short yardaged them penalty. I think they gave him a 4-yard penalty instead of a 5, but
0: You've got
2: anyone.
0: Miller in the backfield, spread offense. We've got receivers to both sides of the field. Boyer in the backfield with Miller. Miller dropping straight back. Miller looking. Miller with pressure. We've got a hold.
2: Yes.
0: Miller looking down the field. Miller throws. This pass is intercepted by the Bearcats. Coming up the field.
2: That's Jax Hushin with a great move to get out of it. He's gonna have a lot of yardage here.
0: Still on his feet, fumbles the ball.
2: And he fumbles the ball, and
0: let's hold on and see what the penalty is.
2: Who came up with the football over there? That's where the important is, because you definitely.
0: That's the end of the half.
2: That's the end of the half.
0: So we played two. We've got two to play. We're up 20-13. We'll be back with halftime.

We want to apologize. We've been having some issues with the internet up at Berkeley Springs all evening. Again, the Grafton Bearcats and the Berkeley Springs Indians into a very tough contest up there going on this evening. We'll try to get Rob and Sean here on for it's been a while since we've had to go through this route here to get the phone connected with the right, I think we've got ourselves connected here, and hopefully we should be hearing from them very shortly again. Up there in Berkeley Springs again. We'll go ahead and see if we can get them on the phone here. Go the old way here because the internet is unreliable. And again, we want to say thank you for joining us for Grafton Bearcat football here on 92.7 WGIE, Clarksburg, Bridgeport, and Grafton's true oldie station. Again, your home for the Grafton Bearcats. All right, I think we've got Rob and the judge here on the phone. Let's go ahead and send things back to Berkeley Springs. All right, again, we've got Judge and Rob here for us. All right, guys, go ahead.

0: can hear you. There we go. I can hear you now. So you can hear me. We're back live in Morgan Field here on Berkeley, at the campus of Berkeley Springs High School. We cut out. Hopefully it'll be better now. We are transmitting by cellular instead of network, which seemed to be a problem. So hopefully you'll be able to hear us loud and clear for the remainder of the second half. But Bearcats are up 20-13. Big plays have affected the Bearcats defensively and offensively. Defense, there's a couple long passes to Jake Olibaugh, one going for touchdown, one inside the five-yard line, which ultimately led to a touchdown for Berkeley Springs for the Bearcats. Three fumbles.
1: Yeah, three fumbles for the Bearcats. Like I say, because we talked before the game, we say, hey, this could happen, that could happen. Don't like to be clairvoyant on the thing, but the problem is kind of what we talked about at the beginning of the game or before the game, prior to the game, which is, hey, this is a passing team. And I think a couple of those, particularly those long touchdowns, well, the long pass resulting in a touchdown, the other one actually getting a touchdown, those are what a passing team does and what they can provide and what can happen, which is the big play. I think they're used to throwing the ball up like that and having somebody get underneath of it and make a big play, and we haven't been able to keep them down. Bearcats have stubbed their own toes three times on three drives where they were moving the football, fumbled the football.
0: Yep. JW with a fumble there. He could have possibly been going into the end zone. There was a fumble on the exchange between JW and Jax Hushin down in the red zone as well. And those, I'm sure they were taking points off the board for the Bearcats. Now, again, as we talked about, the conventional running game where you hand the ball off to a running back and then they attempt to get yardage out of it has not been successful. Bearcats have done a very good job in limiting those gains, but they have tried. Jalen Miller, their quarterback, in a scramble or in a delay type mode. Of course, the Bearcats are simply in pass rush mode because the conventional running game is non-existent. Found him some yardage to be able to once the initial rush goes by him.
1: Well, they do. Like I said, I think they've only run just really to keep you as honest as they can possibly keep you in all of this. And the Bearcats, really, you take those fumbles away. Of course, that's what you got to do. You can't play sloppy, right? So you can't play sloppy. You got to hold on to the football. You take those fumbles away, and I think you got a different ball game. Right now, we're up by a touchdown, and they get the ball back, and so that's a little concerning.
0: Sure.
1: As your secondary goes, I'm all for being aggressive. I am, and coached defense for a long time, not in the back, not in the secondary, but up front. But I think you tell your guys, look, it's coverage, not interception.
0: Yeah, no, that's absolutely is. They have gotten past us, and it's not been because we've not been in position. It's just absolutely, the ball has come down in the absolute perfect place to Olibaugh twice. And there was another deep one to Kyle Moore that kind of thought he may have came down with, but Hunter McQuain and Jacob Moats in good position there as well. So that kind of messed that one up. But, those kind of heave prayer passes that I don't know if that's their game, but that's what they're doing.
1: So, well, it's kept them close, and that's really the problem you've got with a passing team. It's just what they practice, right? I mean, they practice that and go up and get it.
0: Sean, you've got a twirler down here who has fire.
1: One fire twirler.
0: Yeah, they tried to light the other side, and it did not stay twice. She did catch in the middle there. It kind of scared me as it was coming back down to her. She seems to know what she's doing, which is a good thing.
1: Well, hey, there is something that you're going to be able to see on a grass field that you're not going to be able to see on a turf field.
0: Well, that's true. I guess, you don't want to do that on a turf field because, that's one of them. I guess you got green spray paint, you can fix it.
1: Expensive burn.
0: Yeah, that's for sure. So,
1: regular field that grows back, that one, it's expensive.
0: Yeah. But the Berkeley Springs band directly in front of us, you're very close to us. They are outfitted with their summer wearing black pants with blue tops, and some are wearing their Letterman jacket. So
1: a little bit chilly, so they understand that.
0: Yeah,
1: they're doing that here this evening. That's a little bit in their percussion.
0: I guess that is their percussion team that has that.
1: So the Bearcats, truthfully, like I say, if you added up the numbers, the Bearcats are ahead on the numbers. They're certainly ahead on the rushing numbers. They've played well defensively, except for really two plays. When it comes right down to it. Now, the thing about it is you don't tell them that in the halftime. You tell them, hey, look, this is a one-score game. They get the ball back, and we got to play hard.
0: Well, and certainly, cause for alarm is that Cash Nestor shaken up. He did try to come back into the game. He wasn't real successful. He certainly was limited in his movement. They tried to sub out for him. Was not able to get him subbed out, but took a penalty. But that didn't come back to hurt the Bearcats on the scoreboard. But we will see come the second half here what kind of availability Cash Nestor has for the Bearcats, because he was absolutely having a field day there up to that point where he went out of the game.
1: He was. And really that run that he went back for the touchdown is one of the best runs I've seen in a very, very long time. He'd been tackled for all intents and purposes. Like you said, it didn't really stop him. They didn't fully tackle him. They fully bring down, and he just carried people until they fell off. And that's really what you want out of a back like that. So it's a shame to see him get hurt here this evening. Hopefully he can get back now. Couple things Berkeley Springs probably missed. Like I said, when he was out, I think I might have tried that side a little bit. I think Bearcats come back now, and like I say, they try to make it up a little bit in the sense you put Clark on the same side that he would have been on. I know he plays kind of in the middle, but he'll shade one way or the other. Cass will. And so on defense, I think that's something that could have helped them rushing-wise. But, again, we said it. They're a passing team, and that's what you got to defend against the rest of this game. Of course, they have gotten to the quarterback several times.
0: They have. Ian Cunningham has made life very difficult for Jalen Miller, along with Jaden Clark. Jacob Lenarczyk in his midst a couple times as well. But, again, you're going to need to see him get down on the ground. You're going to need to see him maybe take a hit, hard hit or two, and, you don't want to hurt anyone, but a hard hit is definitely going to make his trigger a little quicker to get rid of the football and maybe not hold on to it and hit those receivers lengthy, long down the field.
1: Bearcats lead the Berkeley Springs Indians by a score of 20-13. It's a 7-4 deficit. Maybe when we come back, we'll get some scores. I know one of those was pretty surprised.
0: Okay, yeah, I have not looked at the scoreboard as we've been back and forth here, but we'll take a quick break, and we'll be back here in Berkeley Springs. This is WTIE-FM.
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1: Back here live at Berkeley Springs High School, Morgan Field. Our Bearcats on top of the Berkeley Springs Indians by a score of 20-13. And as you look down over those scores, I'm sure you found the one that surprised.
0: There you go. A halftime score from North Marion. Lincoln 19 and North Marion 14. So that would be absolutely interesting. Also, you have Grafton's next opponent, the Tigers of Elkins, who are coming to town for homecoming next Friday, with a 27-7 halftime lead on Philip Barber. And the two other upcoming opponents for the Bearcats, Bridgeport 28, RCB 7. That is also a halftime score. Not sure who Lewis County plays this week, because that will round out the remainder of the schedule. We'll find them somewhere here.
1: Yeah, Lincoln, North Marion score, surprising score, and I think it is, but North Marion was probably primed to maybe overlook Lincoln District.
5: Well, maybe, you know, that's one of those things. Obviously, they made the over the hump last week with the beat, with the victory, I guess, over Fairmont Senior. So that is, you know, that's certainly a possibility there, I guess, that Lincoln was overlooked. And Lincoln certainly, you know, we saw them, know what they can do. They do have a good offensive line. They have great running backs. I'm not sure what Lincoln has done to be successful, but it certainly has got them the lead at halftime. Morgantown 21-0 over Spring Mills at halftime. Martinsburg 45-0 over Jefferson at halftime. That is quite interesting.
1: Week five can be a very interesting part of the season because, again, you end up with teams that either do or die. You end up with other teams that are on the front end of winning and get a little bit too confident. And so it's the beginning of the long stretch.
5: Speaking of, the first part of the schedule has not been kind to the Fairmont Senior Polar Bears. They are playing the number one team in Class 1A, University High School tonight, and down 28-14 at halftime. So another
1: not horrible.
5: No, it's definitely not a blowout, but the only Herbert Hoover certainly blew out Fairmont Senior. Preston up 21-0 over East Fairmont. Did not think that would be – I actually thought Preston would – you know, they looked pretty good against RCB last week and should have pulled that one out. 37-0 Frankfort over Northern Garrett.
1: Frankfort just continues to roll.
5: Yeah, an absolute machine. Another Class AA monster game. Bluefield 8, Independence 0. That is a second quarter score.
1: And Bluefield owes Independence a couple wins.
5: Yeah, they certainly do.
1: Or a couple losses, I guess.
5: Still have Lewis County must not be in action this week because I don't see them. Apologize for my missing of that one, but
1: and anything can change. You end up with halftime scores. Like I say, that Lincoln North Marion score may change as well. And it's good that Lincoln's competing with them.
5: Yeah.
1: Like I said, for us, that's a plus.
5: Right.
1: We'll take it. And again, Lincoln's got some talent, so it's not unconceivable that's happening. And like I say, week five, truthfully, Bearcats out here right now, they are really ahead by 7. They probably should be ahead by 2 touchdowns at least, and maybe 3.
5: Yeah. Again, you know, those long touchdown passes, they're going to be, you know, that's going to be something that you just can't allow. I mean, that just absolutely can't happen. And that's because that's, want to be nice about it, but that's going to be what Berkeley Springs is going to be able to do to score touchdowns.
1: That is what they're going to be able to do to score touchdowns. And again, it is what they do, it's what they practice, that sort of thing. Now, eventually, like I said, now we get up by another touchdown or so, you loosen that up a little bit. I mean, I like to go and I like to be aggressive, but, and again, same thing with the secondary. I like to go and like to be aggressive, but I think you need to say, hey, look, you're going for the coverage, you're not going for the interception.
5: Yeah, that's, you know, that's definitely the case. I mean, you just need to knock the ball down because, again, you stop that from getting through. That's, you know, again, you know, you've taken out Berkeley Springs' offense, so to speak. They've really only had a couple of other successful passes that have, that have not been the long pass.
1: One thing with Bearcats that, you know, they, again, statistically speaking, we shouldn't have these fumbling problems in the second half.
5: Yeah.
1: 3 fumbles in a game, that's probably quite a few. And statistically speaking, you shouldn't have it. So unless they let that get in their minds, I think this needs to be corrected. Look, a little bit of direction. Look, we've lost 3 of these already. Make sure we hold on to them. You need to hold on. You need to hold them with both arms and hold on with both arms. That's okay.
5: Yeah. No, I think that's absolutely paramount. I think that's going to be the main topic of conversation here in the locker room. And obviously, I'm sure that Coach Bobby is not pleased with the Bearcats and in the performance in the first half. So, you know,
1: I do think something probably worth explaining.
5: Yes.
1: I think this is right. I think John got it when he was talking. Those unsportsmanlike penalties that we got.
5: Yes.
1: We ended up with 3 of them. One of them, I think, was speech. I think that was something that came out of the huddle. It looked like the other two, at least the information that we got, and I think is probably as realistic as any, is somebody was continuing to block after the whistle.
5: So to clarify, only one of them was an unsportsmanlike. Unsportsmanlike conduct. That was on the huddle. That may have been against Chase Kinsey. Don't know exactly. But the other two were late block, personal foul, dead ball, personal fouls.
1: Which is why they moved the sticks back.
5: Correct. Dead ball. So the play counted, and then they assessed the penalty, and that's what Berkeley Springs, some of the folks up here in the press box were confused as to why it, why it was first and 10, but that was because they were dead ball penalties against the Bearcats. Again, not –
6: And I don't know what
5: was like conduct.
6: And I don't really know what was going on there. Yeah. To be truth about it. It didn't look flagrant to me
5: because
6: I didn't see it.
5: Right.
6: Everybody stops. The whole play stops, and you've got some guy continuing to block, and you see it, and it's clear out there. Okay,
5: right.
6: That looks like that's a problem. It couldn't have been very long.
5: Well, in fairness, well, let's talk about it again. You know, these blocks or these continuation blocks by the Bearcats happened away from the ball and away, blocking away from where the play was. So if you don't hear a whistle, you just continue to block. And, we're not going to say there was or wasn't a whistle, not sure exactly. But, the same official threw both of those late hit or low and late,
6: from away,
5: too, right?
6: Yeah, they were quite a bit. So, of course, then, the counter argument that is if he heard it, why didn't everybody on the field hear it? So,
5: right.
6: I don't know, but nevertheless, I guess that's the explanation for it. It was a little bit stunning. They don't have mics on the referee, so it was just a little bit confusing when it happened. But either way, I think the yardage was assessed correctly, and I think they got it taken care of. They explained it to Coach Beltner. I think he got it taken care of.
5: Bearcats come out here on a kickoff. Do you think you attempt another onside kick, or do you let your defense go to work here?
6: I think you let the defense go to work, but I'll be completely wrong about it. They'll come out and
5: say onside kick. Well, Coach Beltner definitely loves the onside kick from his history at TCMS, so he's definitely not afraid to doing it. And obviously started the game with Colin McCarthy kicking off, but we'll see what happens.
6: Truth of the matter is, I don't know that it matters that awful much, because if you do the onside kick and you get it, it's a great benefit. If you do the onside kick and they get it, really where they have started haven't mattered that awful much. Bearcats have been able to hold their own on the run. It's always been the big play. So I don't know the matters.
5: We'll be back here for a quick break. We'll start with a break with a message from Ace Hardware as the captains approach midfield, and then we'll be back for the second half kickoff here on WGIEF.
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9: Back live here at Berkeley Springs High School. Still instead to kick off for the Bearcats. Back deep, Proctor. And Schroeder and Moore. To begin this third quarter of action here at Berkeley Springs. Stead approaches. Stead hits it. High kick coming down and going out of bounds.
5: That thing takes it like a duck as soon as it hits the ground. It hit the ground just about the outside of the numbers, and then it trucked it right out of bounds. So that's a penalty against the Bearcats. I believe that'll move the starting position to the 35 for Berkeley Springs.
9: Let's see here.
5: Yep, that's where they're putting it down.
9: And with Case Nestor's back on the field.
5: All right. That's certainly an encouraging sign for the Bearcats, and hopefully just got a chance to get that ankle loosened up. And obviously, if you can play through it, you're good. It's just a sprain while he was churning out yardage.
9: Miller sets him up. Spread formation. Three receivers to the Bearcats side of the field. Snap. Miller dropping back. Quick pass out in the flats. The number nine. That was Moore.
1: Moore, yeah.
9: And Moore's got a first down.
1: He breaks through the tackle of Jeremiah Quinn. Ian Cunningham comes to clean it up, but gain of about 17 yards on the play into Bearcat territory to 48.
9: First down and 10. Miller with the ball. Dropping back. He's pickoff on the run. He's going to be hit about the 45 down to the 44.
1: Ian Cunningham makes first contact. Brother Wyatt comes in to help out along with a few other Bearcats. But 5-yard gain for Jalen Miller on a quarterback draw.
9: Miller brings him out again. Spread formation very quickly over the Indians. Snap. Hand off. That goes to number 22 for the Indians. Brother.
1: Great and play there by J.W. Nestor to swing that play out. Strother with the carry. He's going for the sidelines, and J.W. doesn't let him get there. Loss of 2 yards on the play. It'll be third down and just about 8.
9: And they line up very quickly, spread formation. Miller with the ball, dropping straight back, has a receiver. That's Moore. Moore's got the ball. Moore's got the break. He's at the 30, the 20, the 15. Touchdown, Berkeley Springs.
1: And that's just a little quick pass to the star wide receiver who was breaking inside, and he cuts it back outside, gets to the sideline, and takes it to the house. That's a failure on the Bearcats defensive end. They don't even get a finger on him.
9: 20-19. Proctor to try the extra point. Berkeley lines up. Good snap. Bad snap. Goes through his hands. His kick is no good.
1: Yep, he just falls on it.
9: Falls on the ball. So with 10:44 to go in the third period, our Bearcats up 20-19.
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1: John, and give Berkeley Springs credit here. They've been able to pitch and catch. I mean, and that certainly, being able to do that and complete it is certainly something that hasn't happened over the last couple of weeks against the Bearcats.
9: No, you're absolutely right. Driving kick coming to Quinn. Quinn takes it to the 20, up to the 25, on up to the 30, on up to the 37, 38-yard line.
1: Yes, Nestor totally wrecked somebody right at the end of that play, and glad that did not get a penalty.
9: Boy, you're not the only one.
1: Yep, nope. That was it's good to see Cash back in the game, but come on, let's get focused here because that really could have hurt your team. Decent starting position. They're going to lay it down at the 39-yard line. That would have not been good. And we get the advantage of the home fans over here who
9: don't like the call.
1: Are unappreciative.
9: We've got J.W. Nestor and Cash Nestor in the backfield. Snap. There's the Kinsey. Power pistol. Hand off to J.W. Nestor. All right, up the middle he comes. He gets up to about the 44.
1: Big hit there by Kyle Moore. And number 25, that's the kicker, Proctor. Well, it's 4-yard gain for J.W. Nestor there. Very high tackle. Very high tackle on J.W. Nestor that time. Did not see it coming.
9: Second down. Second and 6 for the Bearcats. Power pistol look. Step wide to the Indian side of the field. Snap. Hand off to Cash Nestor. Nestor hit in the backfield. Springs off one, springs off two. He's got the first down.
1: He does. Great run there. His initial stop was progress was stopped. Of course, the Berkeley Springs defensive lineman had a Bearcat blocker on him, so he was able to get out of that and get a head full of steam. And, again, that's the worst enemy of a Berkeley Springs
5: defender at this point is seeing Cash Nestor running at them. Good recovery and Cash, good strength and good speed right there, which, you know, would be questioned from that injury.
9: Ball at the 50-yard line. First down, Bearcats. Tire pistol formation. Both finishers in the backfield. Kenzie will keep. Kenzie will roll. Kenzie's got a receiver and overthrows it.
5: Yeah, intended for Milan-Arsic.
9: Think of a second down and 10.
5: That pass was knocked down by number 14, Mason Nichols, who got a hand on it.
9: Second down, 10. Ball resting right at the 50-yard line. Bearcats breaks out of it. Nestor sets up as the lone back. He's got a double wing set. Receiver wide to the Bearcats side of the field. In motion. And Nestor,
5: Kenzie keeps
9: crosses 50 to the 48.
5: Yeah, he's going to get 2 yards faking the handoff going left or right to J.W. Nestor, the center of the Berkeley Springs defense, stays true, though, and doesn't give it, let him into the secondary.
9: So we got a third down. They're going to call it 9.
5: Yeah,
9: that's
5: a big play here for the Bearcats. You know, you need to stay on the field and keep that Berkeley Springs offense off the field. So if you don't convert this at this distance, you're punting it.
9: Okay, we've got a dual receivers out. Again, the pistol look. Snap to Kenzie. Kenzie takes, now gives off to Nestor. Nestor just
5: slips. He slips. He tries to cut it to the outside. And there was good interior pressure there from Berkeley Springs, but no gain on the play. And it's fourth down. Chase Kenzie starts towards the sideline, does a U-turn, and comes back to the huddle. So the Bearcats offense are staying out here on the field on fourth and 8 at midfield at their 48-yard line at Berkeley Springs.
9: Again, we have receivers to both sides of the field. Going back in the backfield is Cash Nestor. Kenzie with the ball. Here they come on the blitz. Kenzie in trouble. Kenzie takes off on the run. Kenzie will not get the first down.
5: He almost did. He made it to about the 42, 43-yard line, but he does not get it. And Cash Nestor is down once again. We're going to stick here for a second. Hopefully this is just a cramp. Cash is in some pain. This time it's his left knee he's holding instead of the ankle.
9: We'll take a break. We'll be back in just a moment.
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9: Out here, 8:20 to go in the third period. We're up 20-19, and they're helping Cash Nestor off the field.
5: Yeah, once again, he cannot put pressure on his left leg. Last time it was his ankle. This time it appears to be his knee. But so twofold there for the Bearcats. One, you don't pick up the first down. Berkeley Springs is going to take it over at their own 43. And now you're one of your heart and soul members of your defense, Cash Nestor, running, still being helped off the field.
9: Berkeley comes out, spread formation.
5: Additional Bearcats come out to help him here, so.
9: Miller, the quarterback. We have three receivers to the indicated side. The ball in the middle of the field, one to the Bearcat side. Snap, Miller looking. Springs a screen pass out in the flat. And Indians will have the first down and knocked out of bounds as number 9 to the Indians, Moore.
5: So real quick pass there. We've kind of seen this song and dance before. Lincoln did this a lot to the Bearcats in a different style. This time it's to the far wide receiver who just takes a couple steps in and they throw the ball to him. And that was the same play that they scored the touchdown on last drive. Now they're down to the 43-yard line of Grafton.
9: Miller sets them up. He's got Boyer in the backfield. Miller dropping back. Miller with pressure. Miller takes off in the run. Miller's Bearcats holding on and dragging down to 40.
5: Ian Cunningham grabs a hold of the jersey, and whoever the maker of that jersey is should be proud of themselves because it didn't tear.
9: Second down, seven.
5: And
9: ball
5: then,
9: at the Bearcat 40.
5: And then Ian Cunningham gets picked off the pile by a blocker of Berkeley Springs. They don't call that, unfortunately, because that was not kosher.
9: No, it brings him back out. He's got Boyer in the back. Receivers both sides of the field. Snap. Here we go. Miller dropping straight back. Looking. Miller hit. Miller's going down. First down.
5: Cunningham once again. Now, they didn't call. See, they let the Bearcats kind of dogpiling there. And, again, you didn't blow the whistle, so the Bearcats are just doing what they're supposed to do. But that's Ian Cunningham. Wyatt Cunningham, excuse me, with that sack for the Bearcats.
9: Come on.
5: Back to
9: seven.
5: The field. Yeah, huge sack. Now, it'll be third and it was longer than that because he got a few yards on that.
9: Third and 19. Miller brings him out. Boyer in the backfield with the three receivers this time to the end inside of the field. Miller dropping straight back. Miller takes off. Miller's in trouble. Miller goes down. We've got a hold.
5: There is the linesman throws the flag from over here. Not sure if the – hopefully the Berkeley Springs coaching staff not telling him to do that. But
9: it's on Berkeley.
5: That whole drive was controlled by Wyatt Cunningham. Holding on Berkeley Springs, that penalty's declined.
9: Fourth down.
5: Take the result of that penalty and or play. And
9: Berkeley's going to punt.
5: They are.
9: Proctor to punt back deep to the Bearcats.
5: Well, now that Cash Nestor is out of the game once again, I guess taking the field position probably isn't a bad call.
9: Temple lines up. He's the up man.
5: He is. That's the first time we've seen him do that.
9: Snap, good snap. Kicks away. High kick. Coming down to Stemple. Stemple will field it at 25. Stemple all the way up to about the 37-yard line.
5: Good return there. Tucker Stemple, the short man, catches the ball on the fly and gets about a 10, 12-yard return out of it.
9: 6:28 to go in the third period. We're up 20-19. Now let's see who he's got running in the back to.
5: Cash still over on the training table across the way. We'll keep an eye on that situation. He does look in quite amount of discomfort.
9: We've got J.W. Nestor and Moats in the backfield. Power pistol. Hand off. And here comes the Bearcats. They'll pick up a couple yards on the play.
5: So something's changed since the beginning of the game here. The Berkeley Springs defenders are actually getting into the Bearcats' backfield. That's a pretty good run defense there by Berkeley Springs. Not a whole lot of track for Jacob Moats.
9: Second down eight. Bearcats break out a power pistol look. Moats and Nestor in the backfield. Snap. Hand off. And Nestor, he hits right at the 40-yard line.
5: Yeah.
9: He may have picked up a yard.
5: Yeah, so you get two Bearcat blockers that are rolling downfield that are about 7 or 8 yards downfield, but J.W. Nestor doesn't make it that far, so not sure if they're just releasing and missing the guy who they could be hitting. Not sure exactly what's happening there, but the bigger offensive line for the Bearcats not getting to the point of attack here.
9: Bearcats break the huddle. Power pistol look. You've got Moats.
5: Yeah, J.W.
9: Is the running back. Power pistol look. Kinsey dropping back. Kinsey looking. Kinsey in trouble. Kinsey throws it down the field. It's got a receiver. And that is
5: Hunter McClain.
9: McClain at the 30. McClain down to the 20.
5: Great.
9: On to the 19.
5: Hey, that's a great place. Hunter McClain just found the soft spot in the zone right there. Got a lot of yards, and he is now shaken up on the far side of the field. Not sure. He looks like he is in a cramp. Which Bearcat trainer Sarah Weaver is going to have to win the 100-meter dash here to go help this one out. She's down there with Cash over on the far end of the field. Now she's got to go. But But what happened there on that play, Chase was in some strife and found Hunter McQuain, who just kind of sat down in a soft spot in the defensive zone there. And then Hunter takes it, cuts across the field, and goes for about 30 more additional yards after the catch. So we hope he's okay and hope this is a simple cramp and he can get some liquids and get back in there, because that was a big-time play.
9: We'll take a break. We'll be back in just a moment.
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9: Back live here. We got any scores?
5: Yeah, let's take a look here. Waiting for them to update. Let's see. We've got still 28-14 University over Fairmont Senior, 28-7 still showing a halftime score, Bridgeport over Byrd, and still 19-14 over Lincoln North Marion. So nothing changes there. 27-7 still Elkins over Philip Barber. So now we're back to action.
9: Quinn and Nestor in the backfield. Power pistol look. Yep. Hand off to Nestor. He tackled. May have got back to the line of scrimmage.
5: Yep. Good play there. Again, you know, the Braden Boyer makes the stop there for coming off of the end to catch J.W. Nestor, who was looking for a hole going off the other side, off the left side. He comes around the right side to make that tackle. So
9: ball resting right at the 20-yard line.
5: The straight-ahead attack that we had success with is not right now to fruition.
9: Double wing set for the Bearcats. J.W. Nestor in the backfield. Snap. Hand off. Trying to get wide are the Bearcats.
5: Yeah.
9: And who's not
5: there?
9: Jacob
5: Moats on the wing. And there is a penalty flag. Then salt the injury is a hold against the Bearcats, which they may or may not take. Let's see what they decide to do. Looks like they are not going to decline it. So let's see. Like they're going to assess the penalty from the 20, so it'll go back. It'll be second and 20.
9: Second down 20. 4:07 to go in the third period, so up by one.
5: Saw Tucker Stemple without his helmet over there on the other end running around. Looks like he has it back now, but I don't see him back in the game.
9: J.W. Nestor in the backfield. Receivers both sides of the field. Rolling. Throwing deep down the field. It's Stemple. Stemple's got it. No, he dropped it.
5: I say that. I mean, Tucker Stemple and Olibal. And it's Parker Marcy, the defender over there, hand fighting, and don't get any kind of call there. The ball did drop into Tucker's hands, and he wasn't able to hold it, which that would have been a touchdown if he did, but.
9: Third and 20.
5: I thought that merited a call. Of course, that was a long way away from us. So.
9: Bearcats break battle. J.W. in the backfield.
5: Yeah, I said Tucker wasn't in the game, but indeed he was. Now he's to the near side.
9: Receivers both sides of the field. Snap. Dropping back. Kenzie. Kenzie has a wide open receiver, and that's Quinn. Quinn takes it down to about the
5: 17-yard line.
9: Fourth down.
5: Yeah, he needed to get a little bit closer. He needed to. And now Jeremiah Quinn is shaken up on the near side. He is almost up to his feet. Sarah Weaver once again with a full sprint from her far side as she's attending to multiple Bearcats across the way, now coming across.
9: He's going to walk off the field.
5: Yep. Hopefully she's wearing her Apple Watch so she gets all of her steps on this one.
9: Fourth down and 9 for the Bearcats.
5: Went up and running back across the field, so that's a good sign. Not sure if he just maybe had the wind knocked out of him.
9: Another call shaken up on the play. Hold on, let's get
5: the field. Well, that would be about a 36-yarder, and I don't know if the grass field be. That may be the downfall on that.
9: Hey, the Bearcats come out.
12: So fourth and eight here.
9: Nestor lines up in the backfield. We've got three receivers to the Bearcat side of the field, which is the far side. Snap. Kinsey dropping back. Oh. Kinsey was perfect. Oh. Kinsey's going to go down. He's going to lose yardage.
12: Yeah. The public address announcer for Berkeley Springs in the next room. She is like in on the tackle. She's so animated there on that. But Chase had a quick throw if he let it go to the inside slot man, but the pressure got to him quickly. So the Bearcats turned the ball over. That'll be at the 24-yard line. And Sean, I knocked your drink over again, so don't open it anytime soon.
9: Quickly, quickly come the send-ins.
12: Yeah, I don't think they had that thing ready for play yet. At least everybody wasn't ready. Dead ball sideline warning against the Bearcats. Yeah, take that. That stops the quick snap anyways. Not sure.
9: Hoyer and Miller in the backfield. We have a spread formation. Receivers both sides of the field.
12: Can't let that happen again if it does.
9: Miller's with the ball. Miller looks. Miller in trouble. Miller is going to go down.
12: Abbott Dahl gets to him as Jacob Lenarsik runs by him. And Jaden Clark in there as well. But that's a sack all on Abbott Dahl right there. Great to see him do that from his defensive tackle position, John.
9: Loss of eight. 2:47 go in the third period. We're up by one.
12: Now, watch. Number nine on quick passes here. Kip, that's Kyle Moore.
9: Miller sets him up. Miller looking, looking, looking. Out in the flat it goes to number three, and that's Augabog. And he's knocked out of bounds at about the 32-yard line.
12: Hammered out of bounds by Jacob Motes. But that's going to move them up to about a third and eight position, so they get all of the yardage of the sack back plus a couple more. Still a big down here for the Bearcats.
9: Again. Miller brings him out. He's got three receivers to the Bearcats side of the field. Snap. Quick pass out in the flat to Moore. He's got it. Moore's got the first down. Moore down the sideline. And finally knocked out about the Bearcats.
12: Three receivers to the Bearcats side of the field. Moore over here by himself, guarded by Jax Hush. And that one-on-one matchup certainly goes to the favor of Kyle Moore, the receiver.
9: Miller brings him out. Miller snap. Miller with pressure has a receiver. And that's Moore again. He's at 40.
12: So, big receiver. He's got good height. Now, the Bearcats are.
9: Take a timeout. Timeout on the field. 2:05 to go in the third period. Our Bearcats 20, the Indians 19.

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1: Action. We are back live here at Morgan Field at Berkeley Springs High School. We've got a couple score updates, kind of spreading some distance in a couple of them. Fairmont Senior now trailing University 35-14. Richport now up 42-7 on Robert C. Byrd. Still showing a 19-14 score. No update there on that Lincoln North Marion game. And Elkins now 34-7 over Philip Barber. So
2: Miller brings him out.
1: Now Motes is over here covering
2: Boyer,
1: four.
2: Dropping back. Boyer with pressure. Boyer throwing deep down the field. Incomplete.
1: Yeah. Incomplete to Olivall. So the Bearcats switched up there on defense when we, with that timeout, you saw Jacob Motes being the cornerback covering Kyle Moore.
2: Third down. Third and five.
1: Let's see what they do here. They have been targeting more.
2: Red formation, Miller will keep it. Miller will get to the 40. Yeah, he may have tell you, yeah. No, he didn't get back to anything.
1: The ball is on the ground. What are they doing here? He's saying they're down. Abbott Dahl on top of that pile. It appeared that that was the correct call. The ball did come out, however.
2: Fourth down.
1: Yeah, however, the Bearcats recovered it, but. And the offense for Berkeley Springs staying out on the field. Now they're switching the strength. They're putting Moore down to the far side. Jacob Motes follows him over there. So that seems to be a better matchup, at least at this point. We'll see what they do here to throw at him.
2: Miller takes the snap. Miller drops back. He's looking for Moore. He's going to be hit. And he didn't go down. Knocked away by the Bearcats.
1: Great play right there by Jacob Motes coming back. Oh, baloney. What happened here? What happens? This is not – he's struggling to get away. What are they going to call?
2: Personal foul.
1: What are they going to call here? The pass was incomplete.
2: Personal foul. No penalty.
1: Personal foul against Grafton.
2: First down.
1: So they call it a dead ball penalty. Okay. All right. Okay. That is the happiest I've ever been to see us get called for a personal foul. Personal foul was called against Grafton after, and there's a sideline warning now against Berkeley Springs. So both teams have got one of those. Just to show you, that happened so late. Now, Moore was struggling, swinging around, and just kind of heaves it towards Kyle Moore, the receiver, whenever. And then they, I guess they're calling something that happened after the play. Our attention went towards where the ball was. Jacob Motes makes a great play, diving in front to knock the ball down. And then the penalty occurs. But that 15-yard penalty assessed after the fact. Bearcats will still have it now at the 25-yard line.
2: Motes and JWNS are in the backfield. Power pistol look. Hand off inside. There it goes to Motes. Motes crosses the 25 to the 30.
1: Good 5-yard gain on the play. Kyle Moore on the stop for the Indians. He has become real active here in the second half, offensively and defensively.
2: A minute to play in the third period. Second down, 5 for the Bearcats. Again, the power pistol look. Moore in the backfield. Hand off to Motes. Motes will cross the 30 to about the 32.
1: That was Jax Hushin, actually.
2: Jack
1: that was 6. Yep, sorry. Didn't see them interchangeable parts moving in, but still going to be third down and approximately 3. We need to get to the 35-yard line, the ball sitting between the 32 and 33. So,
2: get this
1: big
2: play
1: here. Oh, yeah, you got to have this play here.
2: Let the clock run down. Let the clock run.
1: Yeah, this is the last play of the half, last play of the quarter. Why are we even on the ball here?
2: We've played 3. We've got 1 to go. Our Bearcats 20, the Berkeley Springs Indians 19. We'll be back.
3: That's the end of the quarter.
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2: Got Nestor and Notes in the backfield with Kendrick.
3: It's J.W. Nestor. Cash is out. He is still on the training table across the way getting tended to.
2: Power pistol look. Snap. Hand off inside. And that goes to
3: Jeremiah Quinn.
2: Quinn's still on his feet. Quinn's got the first down out. Go back to 44.
3: Great run there by Jeremiah Quinn. Very patient at the very beginning, and then he has a great burst of speed to get him out to the 44-yard line.
2: First and 10 for the Bearcats as we begin the fourth and final period of action here from Berkeley Springs High School.
3: I know it changes and you see different strengths from different backs, but Jeremiah Quinn right now looks like he has that burst, the best burst of the Bearcat running backs.
2: Hand off inside.
3: That's J.W. Nestor.
2: Nestor will get out to about the 50.
3: 6-yard gain on the play. And you had a little eye candy right there as Chase hands it off to J.W. running full throttle and then acts like he's going to pitch it to Jeremiah Quinn just to keep the linebacker's eyes.
2: Second down and 4. Power pistol look. Snap to Kinsey. Kinsey hands off inside again. And we're close to a first down.
3: Yep, it's going to be about a yard short. Pretty good hit there from Moore, again, who has, like I said, he has made high contact on just about everybody he's hit there. That's pretty close to a helmet-to-helmet contact, but not on it.
2: Third down, yeah. That's some one. That catch break title. Power pistol looked with two wings this time, yep. Step a wide. Snap. Kinsey keeps. Kinsey's got the first down.
3: He's going to have it. Not a whole lot more than that. He does get inside the 45-yard line to about the 44. The first down, moving the chains, keeping the clock for the Bearcats. Now they put it back to the 45, which may even not have been a first down, but that's not where he was.
2: That's break title.
3: I don't know what the umpire was thinking there, but
2: again, the power pistol look.
3: And Cole Boyles was expecting a snap count and didn't get it because he jumps up ready to go.
2: Hushing and Moats in the backfield that time, so it'll be first down and 15.
3: Yep.
2: First down, 15.
3: Yep, just to make it a little tougher here. That's not what we need.
2: Hand off the Moats, and we got a flag.
3: Flag, and he doesn't get in. No, that was J.W., but he doesn't get anything on the play. And there is a hold, so now you're going to look at first and 25.
2: Yep. Take it from the 50 down to the 35.
3: That'll be back to our own 40-yard line.
2: 40-yard line.
3: Yep. And we have to get to the 35-yard line of Berkeley Springs. So we're going to need some splash plays here. They try to go renegade as the Steelers would do at home.
2: J.W. in the backfield.
3: Four receivers, two to each side for the Bearcats.
2: Snap to Kinsey. Kinsey fakes a pitch, keeps it. Kinsey right up the middle, gets up to about the 47-yard line.
3: All right, good start there. Going to still need more yardage than that, but that's a good place to start here. It'll make it second down and about 18 for the Bearcats.
2: Nine 12 go, turning clock, fourth period. Fourth period here. Bearcats up by one. As he comes out, he's got receivers to both sides of the field. Kenzie dropping straight back, looking down the field. Now he takes off running. And he'll get back to the original line of scrimmage,
3: third
2: and 10.
3: It'll be third down and 10. And now you're getting into a position where you can get a few yards here and make a manageable fourth down. It's not going to be a desperation type. That was just a good read right there by Chase Kenzie. That was a pass play that he tucked and just ran with it.
2: Well, Berkeley, the defense Berkeley's playing now, they're spying on Chase. They've got one guy spying on Chase, following him wherever he goes. He doesn't cross the line. He just tries to make sure he doesn't run the ball.
3: Don't see Hunter McQuain back in the game. He made that big catch. You haven't seen him back since, unfortunately.
2: Third and 10. Snap to Kenzie. Kenzie looking. Kenzie over the middle. He's got a receiver.
3: First down.
2: And that's Moats.
3: Jacob Moats. Great. He sat down in the soft spot of the zone, kind of like what Hunter McQuain did. He's going to be inside the 30-yard line. That's a big-time conversion for the Bearcats.
2: 8-11 to go in the ball game. Bearcats up by one, 20-19. Ball at the 30-yard line of the Indians. Bearcats break the huddle. J.W. Nestor in the backfield, along with Quinn. Snap to Kenzie. Kenzie hands off to Quinn. Quinn looking for a little running room. Quinn crosses the 30 to about the 33-yard line.
3: That's 27, 26, 27. Good little stutter step move there by Jeremiah Quinn.
2: I'll spot the ball at the 27-yard line.
3: It's a gain of 3 yards on the play.
2: Got Moats and J.W. Nestor in the backfield.
3: Wind to the wing on the right.
2: Power pistol look. Snap. And off to Moats. Up the middle he goes. And Moats with a hole. Moats takes it down to about the 15 on to the 14.
3: Yep, absolutely. Tucks the ball in, covers it up with both hands, and takes three defenders with him. Looks like they're going to spot it right on the 15, so it'll be a first down for the Bearcats. Clock moving.
2: 7:02 to go on the turning clock. First down and 10 for Grafton. J.W. Nestor. Zach Hushen in the ball game at back. Handoff goes to
3: J.W. Nestor.
2: Touchdown. J.W. Nestor and the Bearcats.
3: Right up the middle. So the Bearcats offensive line finally getting to make motion against that defensive slant from Berkeley Springs.
2: 26-19.
3: Colin McCarthy on to kick the extra point. Weren't sure of the situation here, whether Coach Bobby might go for two. Similar situation up against Philip Barber where he did go for two, but we're going to kick the extra point here to make it an 8-point lead.
2: That's good. Kick. No good.
3: It is no good. It looked like it might have been tipped at the line. Did not do as well.
2: 6:44 to go in the ballgame. Our Bearcats 26. The Berkeley Springs Indians 19.
1: 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Member FDIC.
2: Okay, let's take a look at that Bearcat defense.
3: Yeah, so and we haven't really had a chance to talk about adversity for the Bearcats since week one against Philip Barber, John. You know, the Bearcats have had to battle the situation here. You know, they've had a good pitch and catch from Miller to Moore. Here in the second half, they've not had that home run long ball that they used to haul a ball in the first half to kind of – these were better offensive plays. So we'll see what happens here.
2: Okay, back loop. Proctor, Moore, and Stroller. Instead, the kick. that low line drive. Throw through, picked up about the 7-yard line by Berkeley Springs. And he gets hit, still on his feet. All the way out to the 37-yard line, we have a flag.
3: Let's hope there's a block in the back here. I don't know. Yeah, there is a flag right here on the near sideline. The officials are meeting up. Yeah, they're going to call a hold against Berkeley Springs. The fans are not appreciative of it, but
2: we had him trapped.
3: Yeah, we had him trapped. We had him wrapped. He got out of that, but Jeremiah Quinn just absolutely came and threw a helmet right on the football there at the end of that play. Thought maybe he'd get it out, but it didn't.
2: Well, that'll take the ball back.
3: You're going to go from the
2: 29-yard line?
3: Yeah, should be. That's exactly where they put it. They took it from the end of the run. Don't know where the foul occurred at, but we'll take it.
2: Miller comes out. He's got Boyer in the backfield.
3: Kyle Moore, the tall receiver to the left side.
2: Flat, looking for Moore. Throws it deep down the field. Moore has it.
4: Yeah. Little hits and goes, and that was a total setup play as they've been running little short hitch passes and quick outs.
3: And he took a couple stutter steps and then took off running on Jacob Moats. Moats, not bad coverage, but again, just a great the ball dropped right in the bucket.
2: Again, very quickly, Miller sets him up.
3: 44-yard line of the Bears.
2: Miller looking, pass out in the flats and no good. Now, if he's throwing the Moore, he'll complete that one.
3: Yeah.
2: Nobody else, he doesn't.
3: Yeah.
2: Second down, 10.
3: Roman Omps, the intended receiver there, one of the shortest receivers. He had to jump completely all the way up for it.
2: Ball resting at the 44-yard line of the Bearcats.
3: Yeah.
2: Again, Miller with Boyer in the backfield with him. Three receivers to the Indian side of the field. Going deep down the field again. The Moore,
3: yep.
2: Incomplete.
3: And Moore is shaken up on the play. Moats gets up and walks back, but Moore is not. He's still on a knee. And are they going to call an injury timeout? Yep, they are going to give him an injury timeout, even though he got up.
2: And he goes down. We'll take a break. We'll be back in just a moment. 25-19 or 26-19. Our Bearcats on top.
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3: Kyle Moore is up and moving over here. As big of an injury as Cash Nestor was to the Bearcats, certainly Kyle Moore is for Berkeley Springs. He is walking without limp towards the sidelines now, so don't know whether it's knee, ankle cramp, whatever it was. He didn't seem stretching it out, but he seems to be moving without. He'll have to set out a play for the injury timeout, but I wouldn't expect him to be out long, John.
2: Third down, 9. Miller brings him out. Boyer in the backfield with him. Spread formation. Receivers both sides of the field. Boy, looking down the field. He's trapped. He gets it off. Yes, he takes off on the run. He's got the first down.
3: First down. What a huge blindside block on Jaden Clark. There is a penalty flag over here. No, it's on the far side. See what this is, and it is, we're waiting a call.
2: walk in the back.
3: Yeah, they're going to move it back, which is going to take it back behind first down yardage, thankfully, but it will repeat third down again. Let's see.
2: We had it trapped.
3: Oh, we had it. Yep, Jaden Clark had him dead to right, and blocker came from his side and did not see it. Illegal block in the back is the call. Yep. The home team never likes the officials, do they? I don't know. They've moved it now back to the 39-yard line, so it'll be third and five. They do gain about 4 yards on the result of the play and then penalty. But their most effective run play has been the Jalen Miller scramble, excuse me.
2: Hello, set them up. Spread formation. 4 yards in the back there with him. Snap, and we got offsides on the Bearcats.
3: I don't know here. Well, yeah, it is. Yeah, I was hoping they drew them, but no, that's going to result in the first down, too, I think. That's right at 5 yards, so we'll see where this ball lays after the penalty because it's going to be close.
7: Offsides on the
3: Bearcats. That's it is the first down.
2: Ball resting at the 34-yard line of the Bearcats. We've got 5:53 to play in the ball game. Spread formation.
3: Moore is now back in the game once again for Berkeley Springs.
2: Throwing. Got a receiver. That's Moore.
3: Yeah. A little in and out, and that's a good pitch and catch again from Miller to Moore. Jacob Moats is there, makes the tackle immediately, but it's a good conversion. And the ball will be setting up about the 23 to 24-yard line, John.
2: First down and 10 for Berkeley. 5:39 to go in the ball game. Miller brings him out. Receivers go side to field. Miller looking. Quick pass out in the flat to Moore. No, we're not going there.
3: You know, great play there by Jacob Moats. Exactly what that was. That was just that quick hitch from right from the snap. He throws it out, but Moats doesn't wait for Moore to make the move. He comes and hits him before he can move. It's like going to lose about a half a yard on that play.
2: Second down, 11. Miller brings him out. Miller looking for more again.
3: No.
2: Nope. He had him.
3: Hit all the ball in the hand.
2: All the ball.
3: Then hit him in the face mask. All right. Yeah, that was
2: wide open.
3: You know, that was a great play because obviously they've been focusing on Moore over there. All the ball has made tough catches already this evening down the field, but that one maybe too easy.
2: Snap. Miller looking. Miller rolling. Miller throws. Incomplete.
3: Let's see. They called it complete. And it's going to be short, John. It's going to be, they're spotting it about the 16. It's got to be about 4th and 2. So, all right. Here's your chance.
2: 4:56.
3: Did you catch the brand on her coffee? She's had some coffee, hasn't she? In the
2: Berkeley Springs lines up. They're tight this time. Miller with Boyer in the backfield. Snap. Miller dropping straight back. Miller looking. Miller throwing. Miller over the middle. He's got a receiver. That's
3: number 21.
2: He's down to the 5.
3: Yeah, that's going to be a first down. That was a long developing play, but that is complete to Connor McConaughey. And there is a penalty flag. Let's see. I don't see the flag, but holding offense. Oh, yeah. And now he may just say face mask. I don't know. He changed something. So see what they do. All right. So they're moving it back to the 27-yard line. Berkeley Springs takes a timeout. They're losing their minds over here on the near side. But
2: 4:38 to go in the ballgame. 26-19, our Bearcats on top. We'll be back.
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2: Fourth down and 11 for Berkeley Springs.
3: Kyle Moore now the wide receiver up on the far side.
2: Miller. Makes the snap. He drops back. Miller. Got pressure. Miller's hit.
3: All right,
2: goes down.
3: Most
2: fumble on the ground.
3: Play. It is going to be a fumble, but it doesn't matter. That was Jaden Clark who just absolutely teased off on Jalen Miller. We knew it was going to happen. And just at the right time, John, it does. Fumble on the play. It is recovered by Berkeley Springs. However, it didn't matter. Bearcats going to get the ball at the 33-yard line now.
2: 4 minutes and 33 seconds to go.
3: You would love to see more points here, but let's make clock roll anyway.
2: First downs.
3: Here's where you would love to have Cash Nestor against a tired defense, but do not expect his availability.
2: J.W. Nestor and Moats in the backfield. Hand off to J.W. He's got a hole. And he crosses across the 35 to about the 38. 39.
3: Moore has got some extracurriculars there on defense, John, but not drawing a flag, which seemed to be the Bearcats. The Bearcats could draw a flag on every situation there in the first half. But
2: second down, four for the Bearcats. Ball at the 39.
3: You know, it's one thing when you're bringing a player to the ground, but when you got him to the ground and you pound him and rolling, that's something different. But
2: again, Moats and Nestor in the backfield. Kennedy brings him out. Power pistol look. Handoff this time goes to Nestor. Nestor crossed the 40 to about the 41-yard line.
3: Well, he's going to be a little short. The far guy has him set close, but I don't think that's where they're going to put the ball down at. Yeah, now they put it down. He is going to be minimally short. It's a third and call it one.
2: Third down and one.
3: Yeah, just what you would want here to get forward progress. Let's hope maybe you can chase here to get it across.
2: Again, Moats and Nestor in the backfield. Kyle just to look. Kinsey fakes, gives it off. Inside it goes.
3: Oh,
2: and that's
3: Moore with a big time stick there on Jacob Moats. It is close. Close to the, they're moving it forward, but it's still going to, now they're signaling fourth down. So they did move the stick forward, but about half of a yard short here.
2: So you know they're going to blitz.
3: Well, for sure.
2: They're going to blitz. Fourth down and one. 2:50 to go in the ball game.
3: Yeah. This would be a time I don't see the Bearcats making any kind of motion whatsoever. There's 10 seconds on the play clock.
2: So call timeout.
3: Yeah, let this run to one and call timeout.
2: Okay, the Bearcats will take timeout. Timeout on the field. Get the Bearcats up. 26-19, 2:31 to go in the ballgame.
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2: Pat Clapp, we're 2:31 to go in the ballgame, 26-19, our Bearcats on top, fourth down and one.
3: Public address system goes for Renegade once again. It's time to take advantage of Kyle Moore over here. The Berkeley Springs wideout who plays defense, he's safety on defense, and he is absolutely just coming at every play. Now let's see what we've got here. There's our official getting their notepads out, joining together.
2: Probably comparing timeouts.
3: Yeah, that's probably a good thing here. Either that or getting their sheets order ready for post game. Bearcats will go back to the huddle again. Yeah, they do confirm. I think the Bearcats have two timeouts remaining. Is that right, John? I can't see the scoreboard.
2: Well, it's not on the scoreboard.
3: Oh.
2: Okay, here we go. Fourth down, less than a yard.
3: Okay, big play here.
2: Our pistol look. Here they come, and there goes Kinsey. Kinsey's not going to get it.
3: He's got a very good spot here from the near.
2: He's locked in.
3: Yeah. And let's see what happens. They're coming off the field like they think they have it. And they do. Oh, boy. Chase Kinsey doesn't get the yard to gain. Two chances for the Bearcats there from a yard gone on third and fourth down. Don't get it across.
2: First down and 10 for Berkeley Springs. 2:24 to go in the ballgame.
3: Boats follows Moore to the far sideline. Three receivers near side. Moore by himself over there with Moats.
2: Miller in the backfield with Boyer. Snap. Miller dropping back. Miller looking. Miller in trouble. Miller's going to be hit and knocked down.
3: Who got his legs? That's Jacob Lenarsik. Jacob Lenarsik and Abbott Dahl. Big time sack back to the 50. 7-yard loss on the play. 8-yard loss.
2: Quickly, Berkeley Springs lines up.
3: Good to see Hunter McQuain back in there. I haven't seen him on offense, but that's he's back out there now in his safety position.
2: Second down. 16. Snap. Again, pressure. He throws it out. He's got Moore, and Moore goes down at about the 40-yard line.
3: Right, good tackle there by Jacob Moats. He does get some yardage out of that, but that's going to now be third down and about 8. Bearcats did have Moats playing off him a little bit with a safety over, which would have been a better situation if they now he tightens up against him.
2: Miller dropping straight back. Miller looking over the middle. He's got a receiver.
3: Olivaugh is not catching cleanly. And that lets J.W. Nestor come grabbing. That's great. They are, where are they putting the football at? There's nobody.
2: What?
3: Oh, my gosh, they're giving him some crazy forward progress on it, but it's still going to be fourth and about 4, the 3-4.
2: Quickly, they line up. 1:09 to go, turning clock.
3: That was nowhere near where the contact was initiated.
2: Snaps to Miller. Miller dropping back. Miller with pressure. Miller throws it out. He's got a receiver. And that's Moore. Final ball. He's got the first down. Run out of bounds about the 21-yard line.
3: 23-yard line. Big-time conversion there for Berkeley Springs. And they take advantage of what the success that they've had to Kyle Moore. They run him down the field, and he garners the attention, and they slip Olivaugh out underneath of him.
2: And what we got a timeout.
3: Drafting timeout. Bearcats.
2: 56 seconds to go. Our Bearcats 26. Berkeley Springs 19. We'll be back.
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3: We are back live here at Morgan Field at Berkeley Springs, showing some more scores. That Lincoln, the North Marion score, still showing 19-14 Lincoln. It's third quarter scores listed. Final from Ridgeport RCB, 49-7. 42-14 University over Fairmont Senior. And Elkins is 48-14 over Philip Barber. But this action here is tight with the time slipping down, John.
2: Miller dropping back. Miller swings the pass out. Jogabon, he tries to get away. He gets to the 20.
3: Yeah, out in the flat there, initially stopped by McQuain.
2: 21 seconds to go.
3: He lets him go. Clock is ticking.
2: Miller sets him up. Boyer in the backfield with him. Snap. There he goes. Dropping straight back. He's pressured. He gets it.
3: He is out of bounds. Can't see where he's going to be short by about a yard and a half, 2 yards. It'll be 3rd and 2 from the 15-yard line. I think they have 2 timeouts left, John. I know they've taken 1.
2: 26 seconds to go. Miller sets him up. Miller dropping back. Miller.
3: Oh,
2: to knock down.
3: Absolutely. Great play there, Ian Cunningham. He throws the ball on a skin slant. Ian spikes it home, which will make it 4th and 2. Big chance for the Bearcats to get off the field. Hunter McQueen doesn't look well. He comes off.
2: Stemple comes in, and they'll take a timeout.
3: Okay. All right.
2: Well, hold it right here.
3: We are not leaving, John.
2: 24 seconds to go.
3: The press box is shaking from the fans and the speakers above our head. We will rock you.
2: 4th down and 2 for Berkeley Springs.
3: This is the ball game here. I mean, really, this obviously is if the Bearcats can stop the conversion, they take over and the ends the game. Bring pressure.
2: Bring pressure.
3: Bring pressure. I worry about Miller
2: up.
3: Here. I worry about Miller because this is a place where if he doesn't get a quick unload to Moore or Alibaugh, I would certainly expect him to tuck and run it and try to get what he can. But let's see what Jaden Clark, Ian Glasspool, Ian Cunningham, Jake Malarsic can do.
2: Miller sets him up. Snap. He's dropping straight back. He's looking. He's got time. He throws into the end zone. Touchdown.
3: Touchdown. Jay ball catches it in the corner of the end zone. Big time pitch and tip. They are wanting a timeout. They are going to take a timeout to talk about what their options are here.
2: No, we'll take it with them.
3: No, we're not going to take a timeout. We're going to stay right here to see what happens. And it is a great, just a floater to the back corner of the end zone. All the ball broke free, makes the catch. The Bearcats up by a point.
2: 17 seconds to go in the ball game.
3: All the cards are on the table here for Berkeley Springs. If they go for two, they could win and get it. I would say with the use of the timeout that they are not planning on kicking it, right?
2: Right.
3: But let's see what happens here.
2: You got to put pressure on that quarterback. You can't let him stay in the throw.
3: Yeah. There was all kinds of options there to throw for Miller on that last throw, and he made probably the toughest throw of them all, but
2: he comes out.
3: It's money.
2: You got to get on the receivers.
3: Yeah. So you have
2: Miller and Boyer in the backfield.
3: Tight formation here.
2: Snap. Miller swings it out. He's got Boyer. He's going to get into the end zone. And the extra point is good.
3: 2-point conversion is good. The official is taken out. Berkeley Springs is going to win this game unless something happens here in the remaining 17 seconds. They have taken a 27-26 lead. Kind of a weird formation. They break out the back in the backfield, turns and takes off. He goes towards the right side, and he swings the pass, which it may not have even been a forward pass. We can't see from our location. But he wins the race to the pylon. The official taken out on the corner, but, it was irrelevant here. So the Bearcats.
2: Bearcats down by one.
3: Yeah.
2: We've got 17 seconds left.
3: Going to need an absolute miracle here for the Bearcats to make this happen. Moats deep with.
2: I wouldn't kick it deep.
3: Well, yeah, let's see what they do, Chris.
2: I wouldn't kick it deep. We'll kick it on the ground.
3: Well, let's see. Again, 17 seconds left. The clock will stop after the return is complete. You know, the valuable time on the clock here.
2: He doesn't kick it deep. Knocked out of bounds.
3: Oh,
2: no, still in bounds.
3: Ian Cunningham falls on this thing. Yeah, the clock stops, but he
2: 13 seconds.
3: I think Hunter McClain went up for that, and it tips off his fingers, which the ball seems to be going out of bounds, which that would be fine. But it all of a sudden takes a backspin and stays about 2 feet from going in bounds, of course. So Bearcats will have it at the 27-yard line, 73 yards to pay dirt here. Four Berkeley Springs defenders behind the 50-yard line. Again, I don't say no timeouts showing what we have. He wants a player to get off the field. They've got 12 men on the field. Now they get one off.
2: Snap to Kinsey. Kinsey looking back. Still looking. Takes off on the run. Throws it. And out of bounds.
3: All right. Well, that's a good play there. Now there's 6 seconds remaining.
2: Ball at the 40.
3: Well, Coach Bobby has a razzle-dazzle play. Now would be the greatest time to see it. Too far for Chase Kinsey to throw it. It'll be a 60-plus yards in the air if he throws a Hail Mary, but...
2: Intercepted.
3: And it's going to be...
2: And that's going to be the ball game here at Berkeley Springs. The Indians upset the Bearcats 27-26. We'll be back with postgame in just a moment.
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3: We are back live here at Morgan Field at Berkeley Springs High School as the Bearcats ball is on the last play of the offensive play of the game for Berkeley Springs as they convert and then convert the two-point conversion to win 27-26. A lot of opportunities missed early in the game that lets Berkeley Springs stay in the game, Sean, but in the second half right there, you had the chance to convert. You had it third and one and couldn't.
7: Twice.
3: Yeah, couldn't get it on third and one or fourth and one to convert that first down. And if you convert that first down, that is that's the ball game.
7: Yeah,
3: but
7: goes a long way to ending that thing.
3: Yeah,
7: really when it comes right down to
3: that
7: it.
3: Is that certainly ends it. If that does,
7: I mean, they changed some things in the second half. I mean, it hurts that we have Cash Nestor out.
3: Yeah,
7: that was a big loss, but. You know, Bearcats, when it comes right down to it, you had three fumbles in the first half. You really should have had that cushion a little bit more.
3: They are going to douse their coach with Gatorade or ice. He is not aware, and there it is.
7: He's cold as it will be later in the season.
3: Yeah, you kind of feel good for Berkeley Springs. However, the Bearcats, again, you know, that is, As the season winds here, certainly, you know, there are other games upcoming. And, you know, was
11: Was you looking past this game? I don't think so.
7: I don't think so, but there's always the risk of that. And again, you know, we talked about it before the ball game started. They're a dangerous team because they're a passing team. They got down to the end of the game, and we were playing their game on their home field.
11: Right.
7: And again, should have probably been a little bit more at halftime.
11: Right.
7: We had we missed an extra point.
11: Yep.
7: Critical. Critical extra point.
11: As
7: went for two.
11: Okay. Yeah. And again, every one of those points you'd like to have here at the end of the game, right? I lost my train of thought here. The situation was the Bearcats certainly started well, you know, and had the chance to do some things. It didn't get the game put away. Maybe when you had the chance to, or squash or
7: tweak some things. They changed some things that happened.
11: Our
7: running game wasn't as wide open as it was in the first half. Some of that because the Cass Nestor wasn't there. Some of it because they changed their defensive front, or at least the technique they were using. Looked like we kind of caught on to it there in fourth. But nevertheless, it stalled us for a while.
11: Back to that train of thought, I'm sorry. You know, the statistics between the quarterback, Jalen Miller, and Kyle Moore, you know, they both have very good statistics. So they have been able to play pitch and catch. You really saw it here. You know, you really saw it that once the Bearcats started to take away the short little hitches and the short little outs, then they tried to go downfield with it. They were successful on one, on another one. But, again, that kind of opened up the field whenever then you had to step up and take away those outside passes.
7: Well, and the Moore kid was so prolific in making catches and whatnot that you had to defend him. Mm-hmm. And that left other receivers open. And, again, that's what you want to have happen with a good player. He's a good ball player.
11: That's true. That's true.
7: I mean, he's a good ball player. And when you have to focus on him, it leaves somebody else there.
11: And credit Jalen Miller, the quarterback, as he made some very, very good throws at critical times for Berkeley Springs and have closed out the game.
7: Here's the other thing, though. I mean, it's disappointing. You come over here, you think maybe that you have a chance of a good win. Both losses for the Bearcats this year, 1 point. So they've been in all their games. And again, I try to have a good note about the whole thing. A lot of the issues can be corrected. You got to hold on to the ball. You got to make your extra points, and you got to cover the big play. And those are the things.
11: That is it. The Bearcats will be back in action next Friday night as the Elkins Tigers come to town. They were victorious over Philip Barber this evening. It'll be homecoming at Grafton High School, so parade is on Wednesday. TCMS Knights host Buchanan on Wednesday also, and again, the homecoming game versus Elkins on Friday night.
7: Well, I think you go back, you regather, you look at some of those things that you can work on, and you come out and you play a very tough game against a very tough Elkins team. And anything is still a possibility.
11: You know, in like, you know, we've defeated a couple teams that were past happy over the last couple weeks. Elkins is going to come in with a whole different story next week, and it kind of, you know, may play to our benefit. No one really, aside from Philip Barber, had any success running the football from the running back position against us. Elkins is definitely going to try. They're not going to shy away from it, like, you know, even what Berkeley Springs did tonight. Again, you know, they certainly, you knew who they were. Let's say it that way. They didn't do something different than we would have thought they would have done. But again, you know, again, the skill players and the pitching and the catching is, you know, is something that's very hard to stop if they're good at it. And certainly they were.
7: And that's what they do. And again, I think we just, again, put them in situations where that played to them. Hey, them getting the ball down here, us not getting the first down on two opportunities, that was right up in their wheelhouse.
11: Yep.
7: And that's an end of practice session that they probably run every day that they've playing live, would be my guess, and probably on their warm-up day on Thursday.
11: Yep.
7: So I don't know that they had to do a whole lot extra. They just needed to be in striking distance, and they were.
11: Wrapping it up here from Morgan Field at Berkeley Springs High School, final score, Berkeley Springs 27, Bearcats 26. I'm Rob Gallo along with Sean Nines and John Board signing off. Have a good evening.

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1: 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This Friday, we're looking at sunny skies, a high of 68, and winds up to 8 miles per hour. Tonight, we can expect mostly clear skies, a low of 44, and light wind. And then tomorrow, Saturday, we'll see mostly sunny skies, a high of 70, and winds up to 7 miles per hour. Thanks for tuning in. 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
1: 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This Friday, we're looking at sunny skies, a high of 68, and winds up to 8 miles per hour. Tonight, we can expect mostly clear skies, a low of 44, and light wind. And then tomorrow, Saturday, we'll see mostly sunny skies, a high of 70, and winds up to 7 miles per hour. Thanks for tuning in. 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

0: the 60s, 70s, and a whole lot more Motown, soul, rock and roll. 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

woke last night to the sound of thunder. How far off, I sat and wondered. Started humming a song from 1962. Ain't it funny how the night moves when you just don't seem to have as much to lose. 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
1: 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Tonight, we can expect mostly clear skies, a low of 44, and light wind. And then tomorrow, Saturday, we'll see mostly sunny skies, a high of 70, and wind up to 7 miles per hour. Thanks for tuning in. 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
1: I'm Audrey Burke, bringing you your True Oldies weather on FM 92.7. Tonight, we can expect mostly clear skies, a low of 44, and light wind. And then tomorrow, Saturday, we'll see mostly sunny skies, a high of 70, and wind up to 7 miles per hour. Thanks for tuning in. 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
1: I'm Audrey Burke, bringing you your True Oldies weather on FM 92.7. Tonight, we can expect mostly clear skies, a low of 44, and light wind. And then tomorrow, Saturday, we'll see mostly sunny skies, a high of 70, and wind up to 7 miles per hour. Thanks for tuning in. 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
1: 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Tonight, we can expect mostly clear skies, a low of 44, and light wind. And then tomorrow, Saturday, we'll see mostly sunny skies, a high of 70, and wind up to 7 miles per hour. Thanks for tuning in. 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
1: 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Tonight, we can expect mostly clear skies, a low of 44, and light wind. And then tomorrow, Saturday, we'll see mostly sunny skies, a high of 70, and wind up to 7 miles per hour. Thanks for tuning in. 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
1: I'm Audrey Burke, bringing you your True Oldies weather on FM 92.7. Tonight, we can expect mostly clear skies, a low of 44, and light wind. And then tomorrow, Saturday, we'll see mostly sunny skies, a high of 70, and wind up to 7 miles per hour. Thanks for tuning in. 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

0: I'm Audrey Berg, bringing you your true oldies weather on FM 92.7. Tonight, we can expect mostly clear skies, a low of 44, and light wind. And then tomorrow, Saturday, we'll see mostly sunny skies, a high of 70, and wind up to 7 miles per hour. 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
1: I'm Audrey Bird, bringing you your True Oldies weather on FM 92.7. Tonight, we can expect mostly clear skies, a low of 44, and light wind. And then tomorrow, Saturday, we'll see mostly sunny skies, a high of 70, and winds up to 7 miles per hour. Thanks for tuning in. 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
1: 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Tonight, we can expect mostly clear skies, a low of 44, and light wind. And then tomorrow, Saturday, we'll see mostly sunny skies, a high of 70, and wind up to 7 miles per hour. Thanks for tuning in. This is your True Oldies weather on FM 92.7.
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1: I'm Scott, ready to flashback in the True Oldies Time Machine. We're headed
2: for September 26, 1964.
1: When these five hits were the biggest on the radio. Checking in at number five, the Shangri-Las and their first hit, Remember Walking in the Sand.
3: Remember walking in the sand. Remember walking hand in hand. Remember the night was so exciting. Remember, the smile was so inviting.
1: The number four song on this day back in 64 was by Ronnie and the Daytonas. Lead singer's real name, Bucky Wilkin. They were singing about a Pontiac called the GTO.

0: different man had the only British hit in the top five on this day back in 64. He had redone an American R&B song called Doo Wah Diddy.
1: There she was, just

had the number one song on the charts on September 26, 1964. The Great Roy Orbison and one of the biggest hits of the 60s, Oh, Pretty Woman, on the True Oldies Channel.

throat. You sit around moping, crying, crying. 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
1: 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Tonight, we can expect mostly clear skies, a low of 44, and light wind. And then tomorrow, Saturday, we'll see mostly sunny skies, a high of 70, and wind up to 7 miles per hour. Thanks for tuning in. 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
1: Well, it's one for the money, two for the show, three to get ready. 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
2: 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Tonight, we can expect mostly clear skies, a low of 44, and light wind. And then tomorrow, Saturday, we'll see mostly sunny skies, a high of 70, and winds up to 7 miles per hour. Thanks for tuning in. 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

0: You got the True Oldies channel where you'll likely hear just about anything. 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
1: 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Tonight, we can expect partly cloudy skies, a low of 47, and light wind. And then tomorrow, Sunday, we're looking at partly sunny skies, a high of 66, and winds up to 9 miles per hour. Thanks for tuning in. 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
2: 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This Saturday, we'll see mostly cloudy skies, a high of 67, and winds up to 8 miles per hour. Tonight, we can expect partly cloudy skies, a low of 47, and light wind. And then tomorrow, Sunday, we're looking at partly sunny skies, a high of 66, and winds up to 9 miles per hour. Thanks for tuning in. 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

playing the songs that make you go crazy. No, no, that's not what we're supposed to say. That make you go, oh, wow. Like the Bellamy Brothers in there. Let your love flow. Shannon in the morning. On the air everywhere with the Stones right now.

0: The greatest hits play right here. It's the True Oldies channel. 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
0: Let's find out what happened on this day in music history. Back in 1956, Elvis performed at the Mississippi-Alabama Fair and Dairy Show. And there was a 14-year-old girl sitting in the front row who grew up to be country superstar Tammy Wynette. Pretty cool, huh? On September the 6th in 1969, the Beatles released their 13th album in England. Abbey Road came out in America a few days later. Checking that handy-dandy True Oldies birthday book, Olivia Newton-John was born on this day, plus country stars Marty Robbins and Lynn Anderson, along with 50s torch singer Julie London, and George Chambers of the Chambers Brothers, who sang Time Has Come Today. And on this date in 1970, Motown Records announced their new act, the Jackson 5, had sold 10 million singles around the world after releasing just 3 songs. And here's the Jackson 5 now on the TOC.

0: Nino Tempo and April Stevens on the True Oldies channel. That is Deep Purple, Jackson 5 in there. Before that, The Love You Save. Hello and good morning. Shannon on the radio, happy as a man can get this early in the morning. Coming up, Gary Lewis and the Playboys, Fleetwood Mac, and a great song from the Delphonics.
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0: Oh yeah, Lala means I love you on the True Oldies channel. That's Adele Phonics with Scott on the radio. Well, we got to say congratulations to 24-year-old John Tora. He's been named the new lead singer and frontman for the Quiet Riot Band, and he beats out more than 700 other applicants after publicly sharing his audition tape for that legendary heavy metal group. I met those guys when I was working out in Los Angeles with a station called Pirate Radio. All right, I just flashed back to the 90s, believe it or not. Anyway, good luck to John. This is the TOC.
1: 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This Saturday, we'll see mostly cloudy skies, a high of 67, and winds up to 8 miles per hour. Tonight, we can expect partly cloudy skies, a low of 47, and light wind. And then tomorrow, Sunday, we're looking at partly sunny skies, a high of 66, and winds up to 9 miles per hour. Thanks for tuning in. 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
1: 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This Saturday, we'll see mostly cloudy skies, a high of 67, and winds up to 8 miles per hour. Tonight, we can expect partly cloudy skies, a low of 47, and light wind. And then tomorrow Sunday, we're looking at partly sunny skies, a high of 66, and winds up to 9 miles per hour. Thanks for tuning in. 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

Tony Orlando and Dawn on the True Oldies Channel. That is Candida. And this is the big show for the weekend. You got a request today, just email me, Scott, at TrueOldiesChannel.com.

0: Ladies and gentlemen, Booker T and the MGs. That is Green Onions on the TOC. Beatles in there before that, Let It Be. And coming up, Yvonne Elliman, If I Can't Have You on the TOC.
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His name is Andy Kim. He did Rock Me Gently. Now, he had a couple of semi-hits before that. Maybe How'd We Ever Get This Way was one of them. Maybe I ought to slide that in. How about right now? Here's Andy Kim with a song you may not remember, but it's on the True Oldies channel. Baby, How'd We Get This Way?

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1: 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This Saturday, we'll see mostly cloudy skies, a high of 67, and winds up to 8 miles per hour. Tonight, we can expect partly cloudy skies, a low of 47, and light wind. And then tomorrow, Sunday, we're looking at partly sunny skies, a high of 66, and winds up to 9 miles per hour. 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

0: 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A lot of people say they got a nor'easter coming through their neighborhood. I sure hope I'm not in the middle of that thing. 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
1: 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This Saturday, we'll see mostly cloudy skies, a high of 67, and winds up to 8 miles per hour. Tonight, we can expect partly cloudy skies, a low of 47, and light wind. And then tomorrow, Sunday, we're looking at partly sunny skies, a high of 66, and winds up to 9 miles per hour. Thanks for tuning in. 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

Beyond the Boogity Boogity Beat Show, Cliff Nobles, an instrumental called The Horse. I guess you figured out that was an instrumental already because it didn't have any words in there, like this song by Starbuck, Moonlight Feels Right.

0: 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New late.
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2: when these five hits were the biggest on the radio. Checking in at number five, the Shangri-Las and their first hit, Remember Walking in the Sand.
4: Walking in the sand. The night was so exciting. 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
2: The number four song on this day back in 64 was by Ronnie and the Daytonas. Lead singer's real name, Bucky Wilkin. They were singing about a Pontiac called the GTO.

different man had the only British hit in the top five on this day back in 64. He had redone an American R&B song called Doo Wah Diddy. There she

and the number one song on the charts on September 26, 1964. The great Roy Orbison and one of the biggest hits of the 60s, Oh, Pretty Woman, on the True Oldies Channel.

0: Whoa, you have found the True Oldies channel with Albert Hammond in there. It never rains in Southern California. Now, in case you have not heard, Dairy Queen's going Halloween crazy. They got a Spellbound series of treats. Supposed to be in the stores next Monday or very soon or maybe already there. That includes the Enchanted Oreo Blizzard, the Bubble Brew DQ Sparkler, and of course, Ghost Pepper Sauce. Gotta have that. And a limited edition Mystery Blizzard Buddy Plush. Let me say that one more time. It's a limited edition Mystery Blizzard Buddy Plush. All right, I got to go by DQ and check that one out just to see why it's got that goofy name going. I'm not reading it wrong. I'm reading it right. Limited edition Mystery Blizzard Buddy Plush. I'll work on that for you. It's the True Oldies Channel.
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got to get it going. On the Saturday Big Show, Shannon on the radio, I got a note from a guy named Willie Wallace. I got it now. He listens to us every day, he says, driving to work and back home from work. And he also says he works on Saturdays. He wants to hear this one by Rascal Flatts, Life is a Highway.

that you travel on. There's one day here and the next day gone. 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There's a world outside every darkened door where blues won't haunt you anymore. 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We

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1: 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This Saturday, we'll see mostly cloudy skies, a high of 67, and winds up to 8 miles per hour. Tonight, we can expect partly cloudy skies, a low of 47, and light wind. And then tomorrow Sunday, we're looking at partly sunny skies, a high of 66, and winds up to 9 miles per hour. Thanks for tuning in. 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

playing the Beach Boys on the Saturday Feel Good Big Show. Let's do a twin spin. This one comes out of 68, I believe. It's their version of I Can Hear Music. This is

0: There ain't nothing, nothing like a Beach Boys twin spin. I can hear music sounding good, and so did Little Surfer Girl. Both of them right here on the True Oldies Channel, where Three Dog Night's up next with Mama told me not to come.
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0: 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You got the True Oldies channel on the air with Shannon and the Ozark Mountain Daredevils. 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
1: 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This Saturday, we'll see mostly cloudy skies, a high of 67, and winds up to 8 miles per hour. Tonight, we can expect partly cloudy skies, a low of 47, and light wind. And then tomorrow, Sunday, we're looking at partly sunny skies, a high of 66, and winds up to 9 miles per hour. Thanks for tuning in. 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

playing the songs you can sing along with. You got the True Oldies channel, Shannon on the radio. I got to do a shout out to everybody listening to us in Hawaii, where you can hear us all over Honolulu. Big shout out to Mitchell Gildea. He loves the station, and he's got a request by Brett called Everything I Own on the True Oldies channel.

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Shannon on duty here at the Mothership Studios. A feel-good Friday big show on and rocking today. Got to do a big shout-out to Julio Torres. He says, I've been listening to you for years. Thank God for the DJ. Thank you, Julio. And here's your song, 96 Tears. It's Question Mark and the Mysterians.

0: The greatest hits play right here. It's the True Oldies Channel. I'm Scott, all set to check out the rock and roll calendar opened up for today's date,
1: September 26th.
0: Let's find out what happened on this day in music history. Back in 1956, Elvis performed at the Mississippi-Alabama Fair and Dairy Show. And there was a 14-year-old girl sitting in the front row who grew up to be country superstar Tammy Wynette. Pretty cool, huh? On September the 6th in 1969, the Beatles released their 13th album in England. Abbey Road came out in America a few days later. Checking that handy-dandy True Oldies birthday book, Olivia Newton-John was born on this day, plus country stars Marty Robbins and Lynn Anderson, along with 50s torch singer Julie London, and George Chambers of the Chambers Brothers, who sang Time Has Come Today. And on this date in 1970, Motown Records announced their new act, the Jackson 5, had sold 10 million singles around the world after releasing just 3 songs. And here's the Jackson 5 now on the TOC.

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You got Bruce Chanel on the True Oldies Channel Saturday with Shannon keeping you company. That is Hey Baby, Won't You Be My Girl. I got to do a shout out to Gary Sorcic. Hope I got it right, Sorcic. Pretty good whack at it. Him and his lovely wife hang out in Stevens Point, Wisconsin. And Gary says they've been married 55 years this weekend. My pet name for her is Sweet Pea. Oh, boy, Gary, I bet she loves that. Anyway, there's a song, just kidding, Gary, a song called Sweet Pea. I don't know the artist. Well, you should know, Gary, if your wife's nickname is Sweet Pea, her real name is Becky. And a happy anniversary to Becky and Gary. And here is Tommy Rowe with Sweet Pea.

0: Happy anniversary weekend to Gary and Becky, better known as Sweet Pea. It's the True Oldies Channel.
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0: You got Pete Townsend, the crazy guitarist on that song. That's Pinball Wizard with Roger Daltrey singing it. And coming up next on The Big Show, Simon and Garfunkel.
1: 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This Saturday, we'll see mostly cloudy skies, a high of 67, and winds up to 8 miles per hour. Tonight, we can expect partly cloudy skies, a low of 47, and light wind. And then tomorrow, Sunday, we're looking at partly sunny skies, a high of 66, and winds up to 9 miles per hour. Thanks for tuning in. 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

You are locked in on the fabulous True Oldies channel. I am your DJ on duty, ramming, jamming Michael Scott Shannon, flashing all the way back to 1979 when this was the number one song in America. It's a hell of a group called The Knack, and it's My Sharona.

0: playing the greatest hits of the 60s and 70s. And every so often, something might slip through that's not from the 60s or 70s. But please, just turn it up and live with it. Thank you. It's the TOC.
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1: 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This Saturday, we'll see mostly cloudy skies, a high of 67, and winds up to 8 miles per hour. Tonight, we can expect partly cloudy skies, a low of 47, and light wind. And then tomorrow, Sunday, we're looking at partly sunny skies, a high of 66, and winds up to 9 miles per hour. Thanks for tuning in. 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

0: You have located the proper frequency for the radio station that plays people like Bobby Darin doing Splish Splash on the TOC. Coming up, another great song called Tighter Tighter. 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

0: Just another great song from Dave Mason. We just agree to disagree. Coming up, we got a great one from the Turtles. She'd rather be with me on the TOC.
1: 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This Saturday, we'll see mostly cloudy skies, a high of 67, and winds up to 8 miles per hour. Tonight, we can expect partly cloudy skies, a low of 47, and light wind. And then tomorrow, Sunday, we're looking at partly sunny skies, a high of 66, and winds up to 9 miles per hour. Thanks for tuning in. 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
2: 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This Saturday, we'll see mostly cloudy skies, a high of 67, and winds up to 8 miles per hour. Tonight, we can expect partly cloudy skies, a low of 47, and light wind. And then tomorrow, Sunday, we're looking at partly sunny skies, a high of 66, and winds up to 9 miles per hour. Thanks for tuning in. 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

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I dig rock and roll music. You heard it right here on the TOC, where the chiffons are checking in.

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1: I'm Scott, ready to flash back in the True Oldies Time Machine. We're headed
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1: when these five hits were the biggest on the radio. Checking in at number five, the Shangri-Las and their first hit, Remember Walking in the Sand.
3: Remember walking in the sand. Remember walking hand in hand. Remember, the night was so exciting. Remember, the smile was so inviting.
1: The number four song on this day back in 64 was by Ronnie and the Daytonas. Lead singer's real name, Bucky Wilkin. They were singing about a Pontiac called the GTO.
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0: Manfred Mann had the only British hit in the top five on this day back in 64. He had redone an American R&B song called Doo-Wah Diddy.
1: There she was.

and the number one song on the charts on September 26, 1964. The great Roy Orbison and one of the biggest hits of the 60s, Oh, Pretty Woman, on the True Oldies Channel.

You got the honeycomb in there with one ads on the TOC, the True Oldies channel. Got a request to throw this one in from Mr. Chuck Berry. Awesome song all about a lady named Nadine.

0: I've always loved that song. Nadine Honey, is that you? Chuck Berry rocking it on the True Oldies Channel.
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playing the greatest hits of rock and roll, pop and soul. Shannon on the radio. All right, I'm going to play this one more time because summer is over officially. But I still like to play this on the radio one more time. Bobby Rydell. Bobby Rydell hanging at the Jersey Shore doing Wildwood Days.

0: We had to get that song in there real quick, because if there is a nor'easter, that's not going to sound too good on the radio. Coming up next, we got the Dave Clark 5 on the True Oldies Channel.
1: 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This Saturday, we'll see mostly cloudy skies, a high of 67, and winds up to 8 miles per hour. Tonight, we can expect partly cloudy skies, a low of 47, and

0: light wind. And then tomorrow, Sunday, we're looking at partly sunny skies, a high of 66, and winds up to 9 miles per hour. Thanks for tuning in. This is your True Oldies Weather on FM 92.7.
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1: 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This Saturday, we'll see mostly cloudy skies, a high of 67, and winds up to 8 miles per hour. Tonight, we can expect partly cloudy skies, a low of 47, and light wind. And then tomorrow Sunday, we're looking at partly sunny skies, a high of 66, and winds up to 9 miles per hour. Thanks for tuning in. 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

You're locked in on the True Oldies channel, just trying to keep the music alive, one great song at a time. Here comes Elton John, a masterpiece from him called Candle in the Wind.

There's another song we gotta get off the radio. That's the Lovin' Spoonful, Summer in the City. Elvis in there before that. And I got a nice request from our buddy Dan Riley. He wants to hear Buddy Holly and the Crickets with Old Boy.

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0: You know, there used to be a guy on television by the name of Jackie Gleason. This guy was funny. He was so talented. And he used to say that all the time on the show, how sweet it is. He would run that by you on the Honeymooners show back in the day. That was an unusual sitcom because most of the time it was shot in one single room. Well, it was their dining room and their kitchen all in one. And every so often you'd see somebody walk from the bedroom. I guess that's what's over there. Anyway, Jackie Gleason was a talented fella. Coming up, more of the greatest hits on your TOC.
1: 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This Saturday, we'll see mostly cloudy skies, a high of 67, and winds up to 8 miles per hour. Tonight, we can expect partly cloudy skies, a low of 47, and light wind. And then tomorrow Sunday, we're looking at partly sunny skies, a high of 66, and winds up to 9 miles per hour. Thanks for tuning in. 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

0: playing the greatest hits of the 60s and 70s. And every so often, something might slip through that's not from the 60s or 70s. But please, just turn it up and live with it. Thank you. It's the TOC.
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1: 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This Saturday, we'll see mostly cloudy skies, a high of 67, and winds up to 8 miles per hour. Tonight, we can expect partly cloudy skies, a low of 47, and light wind. And then tomorrow Sunday, we're looking at partly sunny skies, a high of 66, and winds up to 9 miles per hour. Thanks for tuning in. 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

0: The greatest hits play right here. 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
0: Let's find out what happened on this day in music history. Back in 1956, Elvis performed at the Mississippi-Alabama Fair and Dairy Show. And there was a 14-year-old girl sitting in the front row who grew up to be country superstar Tammy Wynette. Pretty cool, huh? On September the 6th in 1969, the Beatles released their 13th album in England. Abbey Road came out in America a few days later. Checking that handy-dandy True Oldies birthday book, Olivia Newton-John was born on this day, plus country stars Marty Robbins and Lynn Anderson, along with 50s torch singer Julie London, and George Chambers of the Chambers Brothers, who sang Time Has Come Today. And on this date in 1970, Motown Records announced their new act, the Jackson 5, had sold 10 million singles around the world after releasing just 3 songs. And here's the Jackson 5 now on the TOC.

You got Jimmy Gilmer and the Fireballs on the True Oldies channel. That is Sugar Shack. Hello to Eloise. She has requested this song today. You might remember this band called Sweet, and their big hit was called Fox on the Run.

0: You got the Boogity Boogity Big Show going on. Super Saturday with Shannon right here in the Mothership Studios. Oh, my God. This is a crazy story. We're going to Clayton, North Carolina. That town was all excited because they just got delivery on their brand new fire truck. It had been in service for about 3 or 4 days when it flipped over and blocked a road in Clayton, North Carolina on Thursday morning. The truck cost the town $950,000. Yeah, just a skosh under $1 million. It went operational on Monday. And after they rolled the doggone fire truck, their road closure lasted about 3 hours. Three firefighters on board at the time, but there were no injuries. The town does have insurance for the truck, and I don't know how much damage was done to their brand new fire truck. I'd hate to be the guy that was behind the wheel that day. It's the true oldies channel.
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0: playing the Classics 4 on the Feel Good Big Show. Scott right here in the Mothership Studios. Coming up next, we got Sonny and Cher, I Got You, Babe.
1: 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This Saturday, we'll see mostly cloudy skies, a high of 67, and winds up to 8 miles per hour. Tonight, we can expect partly cloudy skies, a low of 47, and light wind. And then tomorrow, Sunday, we're looking at partly sunny skies, a high of 66, and winds up to 9 miles per hour. Thanks for tuning in. This is your true oldies weather on FM 92.7.
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What a great song right out of Chi-Town, Chicago, the Ides of March. Big shout out to Nancy Ray. She just put in a request. Great song, great guy. Known him for a long time, and he loves to get up on a stage and sing this song, Jesse's Girl.

0: No doubt about it. It's a feel-good Saturday, unless, of course, you get hit by that nor'easter. Then it's not such a feel-good any way you look at it. I got to hit the road, Jack. I'll be back tomorrow. Robbie Bridges up next. We love you for listening to our radio station. And one more thing. Bye, Buckaroos.
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1: 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This Saturday, we'll see mostly cloudy skies, a high of 67, and winds up to 8 miles per hour. Tonight, we can expect partly cloudy skies, a low of 47, and light wind. And then tomorrow, Sunday, we're looking at partly sunny skies, a high of 66, and winds up to 9 miles per hour. Thanks for tuning in. 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

0: Rick Nelson and Hello Mary Lou on the True Oldies Channel. A little vacation to San Jose with Miss Dionne Warwick. The Beatles in there and the Trogs too with Wild Thing. You got a weekend request, I'd love to hear from you. You get me on TrueOldiesChannel.com or to Facebook. We are checking those messages right now. Producer Todd is busy bee this afternoon. Beach Boys coming up and the Looking Glass with their big hit record called Brandy.
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1: 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This Saturday, we'll see mostly cloudy skies, a high of 67, and winds up to 8 miles per hour. Tonight, we can expect partly cloudy skies, a low of 47, and light wind. And then tomorrow, Sunday, we're looking at partly sunny skies, a high of 66, and winds up to 9 miles per hour. Thanks for tuning in. 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

day, bringing gifts from far away. But it made it clear it couldn't stay.

Going to say hi to Lee. She's Meriwether, Georgia. Thank you for listening to the True Oldies Channel on the weekend. And Robbie Bridges, what a great song this is. Like to Get to Know You, Spanky and Our Gang.

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1: 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This Saturday, we'll see mostly cloudy skies, a high of 67, and winds up to 8 miles per hour. Tonight, we can expect partly cloudy skies, a low of 47, and light wind. And then tomorrow Sunday, we're looking at partly sunny skies, a high of 66, and winds up to 9 miles per hour. Thanks for tuning in. 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
1: 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We're headed
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1: When these five hits were the biggest on the radio. Checking in at number five, the Shangri-Las and their first hit, Remember Walking in the Sand.
3: Remember walking in the sand. Remember walking hand in hand. Remember, the night was so exciting. Remember, smile was so inviting.
1: The number four song on this day back in 64 was by Ronnie and the Daytonas. Lead singer's real name, Bucky Wilkin. They were singing about a Pontiac called the GTO.

Manfred Mann had the only British hit in the top five on this day back in 64. He had redone an American R&B song called Doo-Wah Diddy. There she

and the number one song on the charts on September 26, 1964. The great Roy Orbison and one of the biggest hits of the 60s, Oh, Pretty Woman, on the True Oldies Channel.

0: Carole King song, Drifters Up on the Roof, supposedly inspired by West Side Story on the True Oldies channel. Roy Orbison off the Rock and Roll Time Machine that's got put together for this Super Saturday. And a request for Orleans kicked off the hour. Still the One, we're doing that for Rhonda and her husband, Bill. Thank you for checking in from Birmingham, Alabama. On the way, we'll get on Carly Simon and Mick Jagger, plus Ringo Starr.
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1: 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This Saturday, we'll see mostly cloudy skies, a high of 67, and winds up to 8 miles per hour. Tonight, we can expect partly cloudy skies, a low of 47, and light wind. And then tomorrow, Sunday, we're looking at partly sunny skies, a high of 66, and winds up to 9 miles per hour. Thanks for tuning in. 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

0: This is the True Oldies Channel, where you get the greatest hits on the weekend, and you get Robbie Bridges, your DJ here, playing them for you. I got the nicest note. I mean, we get great notes all the time, and we do appreciate that. We get some complaints sometimes, too, and comments and suggestions, and that's fine. It's a conversation, right? But this note, Todd, this was great. Do you mind if I take a second and read this whole thing out?
1: Yeah, I think we all want to know now.
0: This may be the nicest note from a TOC Nation listener I have ever gotten in all my years of being a part of the TOC with Scott. His name is Philip Morrow, or Morrow. Philip Morrow? Morrow? Boy, I hope I'm getting that right. His name is Philip. I'll say that. He listens to us in Leesburg, Florida on Y100, 100.1 FM. TOC comes in there loud and clear. That's outside of Ocala. He says, just a note on what a great job you guys do bringing a perfect oldies to everyone. I've listened to a lot of radio in my life, driving to and from work. I'm still working an average of 2.5 to 3 hours a day for over 52 years. I got the TOC turned up. No other station or program even comes close. I think he means he's been working for 52 years, right? He said, you and Scott are the most wonderful human beings dedicated to do a super job. Oh my gosh, I don't know about that, but you're the highlight of my stressed out day, and I so look forward to listening to your show going home every day. I love the history of the songs and the stats too. Keep the great playlist. It is fabulous going. Thank you very much for Vanilla Fudge. You played that the other day. Yes, I did. Keep me hanging on. I've been waiting a long time for that one, and you did it. That was very special. Can you believe this is the first time I've ever contacted a radio station, but I just had to. You're the man. Thank you again, Philip. And he titled it, You the Man. That's the name of the email, the title of the email. What a great note. Philip, you almost got me a little filled up, buddy. That is so cool. I love that. Well, I don't know what else to play except this song. It's from the Beach Boys. How about some rock and roll music? Just let me.

0: A special request for a special member of TOC Nation, Philip in Florida. Thank you for your very nice note, my friend. Hope you enjoyed a little rock and roll music from my favorite band, the Beach Boys, on the TOC. Robbie on the weekend with more great oldies coming right up.
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1: 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This Saturday, we'll see mostly cloudy skies, a high of 67, and winds up to 8 miles per hour. Tonight, we can expect partly cloudy skies, a low of 47, and light wind. And then tomorrow, Sunday, we're looking at partly sunny skies, a high of 66, and winds up to 9 miles per hour. Thanks for tuning in. 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

The true oldies channel with the greatest hits on a Saturday in America. I am Robbie Bridges. 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Here is Elton John.

0: Playing that for our friends on 106.3 in Thousand Oaks, California. The Riviera is on the True Oldies channel. A throwback from Chubby ahead of that, doing a little boogity, boogity, boogity shoe, the Pony Time. And Cream kicked off the hour. Eric Clapton and the Fellas with Sunshine of Your Love. Monkeys on the way. We'll get on that Play That Funky Music song by request from TrueOldiesChannel.com. We've got Elvis coming up. And how's about the Dave Clark 5?
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1: 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This Saturday, we'll see mostly cloudy skies, a high of 67, and winds up to 8 miles per hour. Tonight, we can expect partly cloudy skies, a low of 47, and light wind. And then tomorrow, Sunday, we're looking at partly sunny skies, a high of 66, and winds up to 9 miles per hour. Thanks for tuning in. 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

But their memory wasn't clear. Was it yesterday? 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
1: 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This Saturday, we'll see mostly cloudy skies, a high of 67, and winds up to 8 miles per hour. Tonight, we can expect partly cloudy skies, a low of 47, and light wind. And then tomorrow, Sunday, we're looking at partly sunny skies, a high of 66, and winds up to 9 miles per hour. Thanks for tuning in. 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

0: The greatest hits play right here. It's the True Oldies channel. 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
1: September 26th.
0: Let's find out what happened on this day in music history. Back in 1956, Elvis performed at the Mississippi-Alabama Fair and Dairy Show. And there was a 14-year-old girl sitting in the front row who grew up to be country superstar Tammy Wynette. Pretty cool, huh? On September the 6th in 1969, the Beatles released their 13th album in England. Abbey Road came out in America a few days later. Checking that handy-dandy True Oldies birthday book, Olivia Newton-John was born on this day, plus country stars Marty Robbins and Lynn Anderson, along with 50s torch singer Julie London, and George Chambers of the Chambers Brothers, who sang Time Has Come Today. And on this date in 1970, Motown Records announced their new act, the Jackson 5, had sold 10 million singles around the world after releasing just 3 songs. And here's the Jackson 5 now on the TOC.

0: Turn It Up, Feel Good, cranking out the best oldies on the weekend with Chris Montez and Les Dance. At the Jackson 5 off the rock and roll calendar for this September the 26th that Scott put together. And Proud Mary from Creedence kicked off the hour. John Fogerty on tour with Steve Winwood, a highly coveted ticket. Coming up, we'll get on Queen doing their tribute to Elvis, release a song that was inspired by Elvis, inspired Freddie Mercury, who wanted to be Elvis. We'll get Mary Wells in here with My Guy, a Smokey Robinson song, and maybe the best Bee Gees, early Bee Gees, coming up with a great love song.
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1: 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Tonight, we can expect partly cloudy skies, a low of 47, and light wind. And then tomorrow, Sunday, we're looking at partly sunny skies, a high of 66, and winds up to 9 miles per hour. Thanks for tuning in. 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
1: 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Tonight, we can expect partly cloudy skies, a low of 47, and light wind. And then tomorrow, Sunday, we're looking at partly sunny skies, a high of 66, and winds up to 9 miles per hour. Thanks for tuning in. 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
1: 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Tonight, we can expect partly cloudy skies, a low of 47, and light wind. And then tomorrow, Sunday, we're looking at partly sunny skies, a high of 66, and winds up to 9 miles per hour. Thanks for tuning in. This is your true oldies weather on FM 92.7.
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1: 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Tonight, we can expect partly cloudy skies, a low of 47, and light wind. And then tomorrow, Sunday, we're looking at partly sunny skies, a high of 66, and winds up to 9 miles per hour. Thanks for tuning in. This is your True Oldies weather on FM 92.7.
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